All the people now, everybody now. All the people shout, everybody now. All the people now, you wanted more rhythm at it, yeah. Everybody now, all the people now, everybody now. All the people shout, everybody now. All the people now, all the people now.

The biggest unanswered question is, where is the money? Where is the money? The president has yet to address the issue of money.

This is the police speaking. This club is closed forever. State ascoltando Radio Studio Potenza. Guarda.

0: Come on, brothers and sisters, sanctify, sanctify, sanctify your soul, sanctify. Amen.
1: State ascoltando Radio Studio Potenza.